September, 'cause music is my best friend. 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
2: 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We were invisible in the city lights, but I never minded, 'cause I had you by my side. 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